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1: Requirement to vote. Powerful 7.5 magnitude earthquake hits Venezuela, causing collapse of multiple buildings. And in cricket, India to take on Bangladesh in Group A match of ICC Women's T20 World Cup in Manchester this evening. And with that, we end the morning news. Have a nice day. Akashvani se pesh hai.
2: This is Akashvani Shillong, the Northeast News Bulletin read by Rahul Chatterjee. First, the headlines. Nagaland secures corporate social responsibility commitments worth over 30 crore rupees. Meghalaya Chief Minister's solar mission declared resounding success in West Garo Hills district. And Tripura Chief Minister Dr. Manik Shaha assures effective solutions to people's concerns. The news in detail. Nagaland secured corporate social responsibility commitments worth over 30 crore rupees during the Nagaland Connect 2026 CSR Roadshow held in New Delhi on Tuesday. The event was organized by the state's Nodal Agency for Investment Promotion and Partnership Management, the Investments and Development Authority of Nagaland, in collaboration with CSR Box. Chief Minister Nephew Rio invited corporate and development partners to invest in the state's growth, describing Nagaland as a destination for opportunity rather than assistance. Mr. Rio said, "Nagaland's youth are ambitious, its entrepreneurs innovative, and its communities resilient despite challenges in education, healthcare, skilling, and employment opportunities. While geographically distant, the people of Nagaland remain closely connected to India's aspirations," he highlighted. IDAN Chairman Abu Mehta said the commitments reflect strong confidence in Nagaland's development potential and growth prospects. The Chief Minister's solar mission has been declared a resounding success in Rongrang block of West Garo Hills in Meghalaya. A comprehensive field inspection has confirmed that all solar systems installed in government lower primary schools are fully functional and in good condition. Designed to deliver sustainable and reliable electricity to public institutions in rural and remote areas, the mission aims to strengthen school infrastructure, reduce dependence on conventional power sources, and advance environmentally sustainable development across the state. Tripura Chief Minister Dr. Manik Shaha has said that the state government is committed to listening to people's concerns and ensuring quick and effective solutions. The Chief Minister was interacting with citizens during an edition of the Mukhya Mantri Sami Peshu program at his official residence in Agartala yesterday. The initiative is an important step towards building a transparent, responsive and accountable administration by giving importance to public participation and feedback. Through this platform, citizens from different parts of the state can directly present their problems, demands, and suggestions before the government, Chief Minister Shaha underscored. The Chief Executive Officer, National Health Authority, Dr. Sunil Kumar Barnwal, and other officials called on Manipur Governor Ajay Kumar Bhalla at Lok Bhavan in Imphal yesterday to brief him on various healthcare initiatives being implemented. The governor advised for strengthening of healthcare facilities and infrastructure in Manipur, with particular emphasis on expanding access to quality healthcare services, improving digital health systems, and enhancing the delivery of health-related social welfare programs. Imphal West has been declared as the state model district by the National Health Authority. The Joint Director, Registrar General of India and Census Central Observer for Nagaland, Mohan K. Tiwari, is currently in the state to review ongoing trainings for Census 2027. He observed the training of enumerators and supervisors at Kohima and Wokha districts. Mr. Tiwari stressed the importance of accuracy and efficiency. He noted that census is not just a routine data collection, but a service to the nation that forms the foundation for policy formulations and development planning. Vehicular movements along the National Highway 37 Imphal-Jiribam Road has been completely cut off due to landslides in three different locations in Taminglong district. Manipur has been battered by torrential rainfall over the last few days, especially the hill districts. A major landslide occurred at Shanti Kuno near CRPF camp in between Sibilong and Kaimai village in Tamenglong district. The Oinamlong Zero Point and Nung Daulan were also hit by landslips. Police officials yesterday said it may take around 3 days to reconstruct a diversion road. The Imphal-Jiribam Road is a lifeline of Manipur that connects Assam and other states. Heavy rainfall and flash floods have caused widespread damages at Nipko Colony in Posa, Yazali under K.E. Panyar district in Arunachal Pradesh. Deputy Commissioner Shweta Nagarkoti Mehta said that the affected area remains inaccessible from both the Yazali and Hochpotin sides due to landslides. The district administration said a woman was initially reported missing, while the latest reports indicate that three persons are unaccounted for. The office of the Ribhoy District Sports Officer, Meghalaya, in collaboration with the Social Welfare Office, organized a 5-kilometer bicycle rally to raise awareness against substance abuse and illicit trafficking. The rally commenced from Saiden and concluded at Nongpo, drawing participation from several youth. A public awareness program was held at Nongpo, highlighting government efforts to combat drug abuse. Deputy Commissioner Dr. Abhishek Saini, District Social Welfare Officer N.F. Sun, DSP Traffic J. Rabha and other officials attended the event. The Assam government has issued a set of guidelines on biosecurity measures to control infectious diseases in the pig farming sector in view of the threat posed by African swine fever. The directives have been issued in accordance with the Livestock Act 2009, the Prevention of Cruelty to Animals Act 1960, and the National Action Plan for the Prevention of Control of African Swine Fever. According to official reports, the hotspot of African swine fever has been identified in the state till the 19th of June. The Assam government has urged stakeholders in the pig farming sector to strictly adhere to the prescribed biosecurity protocols to prevent the spread of swine flu. The Jayanthia Hills Autonomous District Council, Meghalaya, yesterday unanimously adopted a resolution seeking presidential amendments to the key mining laws during a special session convened by the council chairman. The resolution, moved by Chief Executive Member Thombor Shiwat, called for amendments to the Mines and Minerals Development and Regulation Act 1957, the Mineral Concession Rules 1960, and the Coal Mines Special Provisions Act 2015. The Union Ministry of Tribal Affairs has launched 2 nationwide startup challenges to promote innovation, entrepreneurship, and sustainable development within tribal communities. The initiatives, titled Tribal Conclave Open Grand Challenge and Tripreneurs Idea Quest, are hosted on the Startup India portal. Prospective participants are to present innovative solutions addressing socio-economic issues in tribal areas. Applications for both challenges are open till the 15th of July 2026. Stakeholders, startups, and aspiring entrepreneurs have been urged to participate and contribute towards strengthening India's tribal ecosystem. The Meghalaya State Olympic Association has announced that the 5th Sora International Half Marathon will be held on the 4th of September, with online registration opening from the 1st of July and continuing until 15th August or until the participant limit of 11,000 runners is reached. Race kits and t-shirts will be distributed from 1st to 3rd September. The organizers expect increased national and international participation this year. And before we wind up, another look at the headlines. Nagaland secures corporate social responsibility commitments worth over 30 crore rupees. Meghalaya Chief Minister's solar mission declared resounding success in West Garo Hills district. And Tripura Chief Minister Dr. Manik Shaha assures effective solutions to people's concerns. And with that, we end the Northeast News Bulletin from Akashvani, Shillong. Have a nice day.

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1: Good afternoon. This is Akashvani and I am Valsa Williams with the midday news. The headlines. Samvidhan Hatya Divas being observed today. Prime Minister Narendra Modi pays homage to those who defended democratic values during the emergency. External Affairs Minister Dr. S. Jaishankar calls for stronger collaboration amid global challenges, invokes Vasudhaiva Kutumbakam at Jeju Forum in South Korea. BRICS Energy Ministers meeting begins in Gurugram under India's BRICS 2026 chairship. Powerful earthquakes strike Venezuela back-to-back, causing multiple building collapses, state of emergency declared. South Africa advanced to knockout stage of FIFA World Cup for first time, defeating South Korea 1-0 in Monterrey. And in cricket, India to take on Bangladesh in Group A match of ICC Women's T20 World Cup in Manchester this evening. Samvidhan Hatya Divas is being observed today. It serves as a reminder of what happened when the Constitution of India was trampled over on the 25th of June 1975. It is also a day to pay homage to each and every person who suffered due to the excesses of the emergency. Vice President C.P. Radhakrishnan, Prime Minister Narendra Modi and Home Minister Amit Shah today paid homage to all those who stood firm in defence of democratic values during the emergency. In a social media post, Prime Minister Modi said the emergency was a direct assault on the Constitution. He said it witnessed the suspension of civil liberties, curbs on freedom of expression and the arrest of political leaders, journalists and social workers. The BJP today hit out at the Congress over the emergency and described it as a dark chapter in Indian history. Briefing the media at party headquarters in New Delhi, senior BJP leader Ravi Shankar Prasad said that during the emergency, the judiciary was attacked, media was pressurized and opposition leaders were jailed to save the then Prime Minister Indira Gandhi's chair. Praising Prime Minister Narendra Modi's role during the emergency, Mr. Prasad said Mr. Modi made efforts from Gujarat to North India with remarkable effectiveness. He noted that many people today speak about protecting democracy and often display copies of the Constitution, but it is important to bring the truth of that period before the people now to expose them.
2: Today marks 50 years, so the party felt that the country should be told what happened during the emergency. I would praise the Prime Minister's role in the underground movement during that period. The way he organized the underground network from Gujarat to North India was remarkable. In his tweet today, he recalled that chapter and highlighted the immense courage shown by the people of the country.
1: Prime Minister Narendra Modi recited lines from a poem penned by former Prime Minister Atal Bihari Vajpayee on Samvidhan Hatya Divas. In a social media post, Mr. Modi said the poem is not merely a collection of lines but a vivid expression of the pain, suffocation and restrictions imposed on democracy during the emergency period. He noted that Vajpayee's timeless verses continue to give voice to one of the darkest chapters in India's democratic history.
3: जब आपातकाल को एक वर्ष हो गया तो अटल जी ने एक कविता लिखी और उन्होंने उस समय की मनस्थिति का वर्णन अपनी कविता में किया है। झुलसाता जेठ मास शरद चांदनी उदार, झुलसाता जेठ मास शरद चांदनी उदार, सिसकी भरते सावन का अंतर्गत रीत गया, एक बरस बीत गया।
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1: 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The first hub and spoke flight connecting Varanasi to the world via Delhi is aimed at linking the length and breadth of India seamlessly with the world and vice versa. Speaking on the occasion, the minister said the new hub and spoke model paves the way for a monumental shift in how citizens travel.
5: This has been long pending reform that we wanted to bring in Indian civil aviation. India has become the third largest domestic aviation hub in the whole world. Now we want to take it to the next level. In the next 6 weeks, just like how we have started Varanasi here today, we are connecting it to Delhi airport as the hub. And from there, they can connect to 17 cities across the world. And now, taking the similar concept in the next 6 weeks, we want to start it in 6 new more airports.
1: External Affairs Minister Dr. S. Jaishankar has said the world is witnessing greater weaponization, higher risk-taking and politics suited to the social media era. Addressing the Jeju Forum for Peace and Prosperity 2026 in South Korea, Dr. Jaishankar said the inclination to assert differentials is greater and capabilities too are deployed with less hesitation. He stated that technology advancement is itself encouraging such traits. The minister said that international cooperation is needed to confront challenges like COVID-19, acts of terrorism, or the impact of extreme climate events.
6: The global south should be enabled with greater capacity and greater opportunities. This would also create new factors of global growth and provide global goods through common and shared endeavors. We cannot rely on a few to uphold rules and norms. The world must take more control over its own future.
1: Dr. S. Jaishankar also underscored the need for greater international cooperation in tackling global challenges, invoking India's age-old philosophy of Vasudhaiva Kutumbakam, the world is a family, as a guiding principle for fostering a more collaborative world order. The two-day BRICS Energy Ministers meeting has begun in Gurugram, Haryana, under its BRICS Chairship 2026. Union Power Minister Manohar Lal Khattar has said energy is crucial for economic growth, social progress and human development. Addressing the meeting, Mr. Khattar said affordable, reliable and sustainable energy is essential for achieving development goals and the sustainable development goals. He said India is rapidly expanding its renewable energy capacity, smart grid infrastructure and energy storage systems to build a future-ready power sector.
7: Future energy systems must balance sustainability with reliability. India is making significant investments across the entire energy value chain. India is laying the foundation for one of the world's largest digitally enabled electricity systems. More than 60 million smart meters have already been deployed, and this transformation will continue at scale in the coming years, empowering consumers while strengthening utility performance.
1: The BRICS Energy Ministers meeting will continue till tomorrow. Discussions are focusing on strengthening cooperation in areas such as energy security and sustainability, energy access and equity, and innovation. President Draupadi Murmu today called on officer trainees of military engineer services at Rashtrapati Bhavan. In a social media post, the president said that the skill, dedication and hard work of the military engineer service officers are fundamental to ensure that soldiers, sailors and air warriors can perform their duties of defending the nation effectively and efficiently. The president said their efforts should contribute not only to a strong and secure India, but also to a clean, green and sustainable India. This is Akashvani giving you the news. For quick news updates round the clock, follow us on our X handle at AIR News Alerts. And for details of stories and more, log on to our website www.newsonair.gov.in and download News on AIR app. Welcome back to the Midday News. Venezuelan President Delcy Rodriguez has declared a state of emergency in the country following back-to-back earthquakes of 7.2 and 7.5 magnitude, which caused multiple buildings to collapse in Caracas and surrounding areas this morning. Addressing the nation, Ms. Rodriguez announced the suspension of classes for students and non-essential activities until further notice. The president said 32 people have died and more than 700 have been injured following a series of powerful earthquakes. Authorities are continuing rescue and recovery operations in the affected regions. Vice President C.P. Radhakrishnan and Prime Minister Narendra Modi have expressed sorrow over the devastation caused by the severe earthquakes in Venezuela. In a social media post, Mr. Radhakrishnan said his thoughts are with those who have lost their loved ones, the injured, and the countless families whose lives have been disrupted. The Prime Minister also prayed for the speedy recovery of those injured. Mr. Modi said India stands in solidarity with all those affected. He assured to extend all possible assistance. A powerful 7.2 magnitude earthquake struck northeastern Japan this morning, injuring at least four people. Another tremor of 6.9 magnitude occurred at the eastern coast of Iwate Prefecture at a depth of about 40 kilometers. It measured upper 6, the second highest level on Japan's seismic scale of 7, according to the Japan Meteorological Agency. Authorities reported no abnormalities at nuclear power plants, and residents have been advised to remain alert for further strong tremors. In Kolkata, the death toll in the Taratola mishap has risen to 9. A total of 29 persons were brought to the hospital following the incident. 20 people are getting treatment at the hospital. Chief Minister Shubhendu Adhikari informed in the State Assembly today that those responsible for the incident would be brought to justice. He said rescue operations are continuing at the accident site. He has announced 10 lakh rupees for the next of kin of those who died in the mishap and 1 lakh rupees for the injured. Prime Minister Narendra Modi has also announced an ex gratia of 2 lakh rupees to the next of kin of each deceased and 50,000 rupees each to the injured. Meanwhile, an SIT has been formed to probe the incident. The SIT is headed by Additional Commissioner of Police, Kolkata Police, Kunal Agarwal. 5 persons have so far been arrested in connection with the case. Rescue and relief operations are continuing as authorities investigate the cause of the incident. Union Home Minister Amit Shah paid homage to Baba Banda Singh Bahadur on his martyrdom day. In a social media post, Mr. Shah said, Baba Banda Singh Bahadur was a great warrior, the first general of the Khalsa army, and a symbol of unmatched valour. He added that Baba Banda Singh Bahadur, who was dedicated to the protection of the motherland, religion and self-respect, defeated the Mughal army on several occasions through his unparalleled courage and skillful leadership and liberated a vast region from Mughal oppression. Air Chief Marshal Amarpreet Singh today released the memoir of Group Captain Shubhanshu Shukla, The Second Orbit, Belief of a Man, Dreams of 1.4 Billion Hearts, in New Delhi. The book chronicles Group Captain Shukla's journey from fighter pilot to an astronaut and his historic mission to the International Space Station as part of Axiom 4. The event also commemorated the first anniversary of Group Captain Shukla's landmark Axiom 4 mission, which was launched on the 25th of June last year. Addressing the media, Chief Marshal Amarpreet Singh emphasized that the book will be a great motivator for the coming generation.
8: It is not important as to what you achieve, where you land up. It is the journey. The journey that is important. You enjoy the journey. You know, you have aims. You must be ambitious. But don't wait for that final destination to enjoy your life. Enjoy the process. Don't get locked down to only one thing in life. Ki agar wo nahi hua, toh everything is over. No, it is not that.
1: In football, South Africa advanced to the knockout phase of the FIFA World Cup for the first time with a 1-0 victory over South Korea in Monterrey this morning. In men's cricket, India A were 173-2 in the opening session of day one of the first multi-day test match against Sri Lanka A at the Galle International Stadium in Sri Lanka when reports last came in. In the ICC Women's T20 World Cup, India will take on Bangladesh in the Group A clash at the Emirates Old Trafford in Manchester today. The match is scheduled to begin at 7 p.m. Indian time. Harmanpreet Kaur, led women in blue, are currently placed second in Group A, having won 2 out of 3 matches. Benchmark domestic equity indices were trading around 0.7% higher in the afternoon session today. The Sensex climbed 575 points to 77,566, while the Nifty jumped 173 points to 24,195 when reports last came in. And now before we end the bulletin, the headlines once again. Samvidhan Hatya Divas being observed today. Prime Minister Narendra Modi pays homage to those who defended democratic values during the emergency. External Affairs Minister Dr. S. Jayashankar calls for stronger collaboration amid global challenges, invokes Vasudhaiva Kutumbakam at Jeju Forum in South Korea. BRICS Energy Ministers meeting begins in Gurugram under India's BRICS 2026 chairship. Powerful earthquakes strike Venezuela back-to-back, causing multiple building collapses. State of emergency declared. South Africa advanced to knockout stage of FIFA World Cup for first time, defeating South Korea 1-0 in Monterrey. And with that, we end the midday news.
9: नमस्कार, आकाशवाणी से दोपहर समाचार के साथ मैं विशाल शर्मा। मुख्य समाचार। आज संविधान हत्या दिवस है। प्रधानमंत्री नरेंद्र मोदी ने आपातकाल के दौरान लोकतांत्रिक मूल्यों की रक्षा करने वालों को 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